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3: 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He is a regulator of political parties.
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4: 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You said you weren't going to cover me. You shouldn't be covering me.
6: 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That is our agenda as grown-ups.
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4: Kenya, like other countries, is pursuing a pragmatic multi-fuel approach that reflects market realities and consumer preferences. To translate that ambition into investment, we recently launched the Institutional Clean Cooking Investment Pack. It identifies a $600 million investment, US dollar investment opportunity across schools, health facilities, and correctional services.
3: Hata hivyo, maseneta wameibua waziwazi kuhusu idadi ya maafisa idadi ya ujumbe ulioandamana na Rais William Ruto katika mkutano huo wa Umoja wa Mataifa. 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
5: 7 cabinet secretaries can accompany the head of state to the UN General Assembly, and the responsibility that they are going to discharge is to sit in the background when the president is reading a state. This not only has a bearing on the efficiency of how our government is run, it also has a financial implication.
6: I have never seen CS Joe walking around in Nairobi, because unlike the US that has invested in the security of their own cities, the infrastructure, the pavements. I want Senator Khalwale to relax, because this is, as you know, is the last unga for the Kenya Kwanza administration. And the next one, Boni, I suspect that you will be on the next trip to Unga next year.
3: Mamlaka ya kitaifa ya barabara kuu nchini Kenya imewahakikishia madereva na watumiaji wengine wa barabara usafiri salama usiokatizwa kabla ya kuanza kwa mvua zinazotarajiwa El Nino. Akizungumza wakati wa ukaguzi wa barabara ya Kamu Wongo Kanduya katika eneo la Mwingi North, mwenyekiti wa Kenya Winfrida Ngumi